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Got a song in your head right now? Just WhatsApp it and we'll play it for you on Big Unlimited. 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
1: BBC News with Neil Nunes. President Trump has said new talks with Iran will begin on Monday on reopening the Strait of Hormuz and ending Tehran's nuclear program. On Saturday, he said he had cancelled planned strikes against Iran. Earlier, Iran said it is close to a deal with Oman on managing traffic through the Strait of Hormuz. The U.S. president also confirmed reports that the U.S. Treasury jointly intervened with Japan last week to prop up the yen after the Japanese currency fell to a 40-year low. An EU naval mission led by Italy in the Mediterranean has boarded an oil tanker suspected of being part of Russia's so-called shadow fleet. Italy's Ministry of Defense said the tanker was intercepted, sailing from Benin to Istanbul. The Brazilian president, Luiz Inácio Lula da Silva, has launched his campaign for re-election in October. The 80-year-old highlighted what he called his stamina and good health. An earthquake measuring 5.4 in magnitude has struck near the Egyptian city of Suez. Journalists in Cairo said they felt tremors. There are no reports of damage or casualties so far. And the pop star Ariana Grande has said she will withdraw from public appearances because of the endless public scrutiny. That's the latest BBC News.
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0: Forget coffee, chai. He has got your morning kick. UAE's number one way to rise and shine. 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
4: Good morning, oh Papa ji. Saat bach chuke hain. It is the 3rd of August, Monday ki subah. The first time we are speaking to each other in the month of August. 8th month of the year 2026. This is the show that gets you going. It's the perfect way to start your day, start your month. This is the Big Breakfast with me, Sid. Is show mein wo sab kuch aapko milega. All the ingredients, not to start but kickstart your day. Keep it locked to Big 106.2, the beat of Bollywood.

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2: Morning, Saath Rikul, 20 minutes on this Monday morning. 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
1: Yeah, locally in the UAE, what have you got to celebrate today? Aaj Dubai public transport has hit, guess what the number is? 348.1 million riders in the first half of 2026. 348, matlab almost 35 crore riders in the first half of 2026, and public transport, shared mobility, taxis, sab kuch milakar 1.9 million riders per day. So Dubai Metro is not public transport anymore. It's the city's group chat on rails. Kehna bilkul sahi rahega. It's 7:37 on the clock. Just about 20 minutes to go for this first hour of the show, which is the early morning request hour. कौन सा गाना आपको सुनना है बताइए 0543091062 that's the number. This is the Big Breakfast with me, Sid. Good morning.

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5: It is 7:41 on this Monday. Let's take a look at the usual suspects. 311, E11 heading south going towards Dubai from Sharjah. Both these arteries you'll find around 5 to 7 minutes ka delay. And then there's Beirut Street ka traffic badhta ja raha in both directions. Madina Mall ke bahar, D62 pe. Industrial Area 6 is getting quite busy in both directions, east and west. Also, getting towards University, city wala area, S116, 112 pe. Aapko traffic milne wala in Sharjah Industrial. The standout this morning is 611. And ye all the way from Mazera se lekar Nasma Central Park, cross karke all the way till Al-Aveer. You'll find yahan par 5 se 7 minute ki der. Then there's also slow moving traffic city center Mirdif ke baad Alwarka ki taraf jata hua, and traffic is building up E44 Alkhel Road going towards Business Bay from D3.
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0: 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What's the talking point this morning? It is the weather.
1: 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The beat of Bollywood.
0: Dekhe, the main thing is that the 6th of August tak, agle 3-4 din tak, aap barish expect kar sakte. In fact, if you check out your socials right now, you'll find areas like Masafi mein zoro ki musladhar barish, matlab windscreen hit karti bhi jo barish hoti na, wo wahan par logon ne enjoy ki. The NCM is saying ki till the 6th of August, expect more rainfall all across the country and lots of convective clouds formation you can expect. Aaj ke din 3rd of August, partly cloudy at times and cloud formation eastward and southward you can expect, and rainfall by the afternoon, light to moderate southeasterly winds as well, and 10 se 25 kilometer per hour ke beech mein on an average hawaii hongi. It's going to reach up to 40 kilometers per hour in certain areas, so be careful. Weather's unpredictable till the 3rd, hum keh rahe the, but nahi, that is now extended till the 6th of August. Batai, how was your weekend? That's the question in everybody's mind. Ke bhai, weekend kya raha? What is that post-analysis? Did you have your full of fun? In case aapne kuch aisa kiya hai jo yaad rahega, give me a call, let me know. 800-1062. Neha Kakkar with Dilbar coming up in just a while. This is The Big Breakfast with me, Sid. Good morning.

0: 105.2 The Beat of Bollywood. कहते हैं ना, try and try till you succeed. हार न मान मेरे शेर, मजबूत बन मजबूत, मिटाओ कमजोरी, बढ़ाओ रोजाना जिंदगी की ताकत, शक्ति और जोश. डाबर शिलाजीत कैप्सूल्स, आयुर्वेदिक सप्लीमेंट फॉर मेन. आपकी जीत डाबर शिलाजीत. 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
1: BBC News with Neil Nunes. President Trump has said new talks with Iran will begin on Monday on reopening the Strait of Hormuz and ending Tehran's nuclear program. On Saturday, he said he had cancelled planned strikes against Iran. Earlier, Iran said it is close to a deal with Oman on managing traffic through the Strait of Hormuz. The U.S. president also confirmed reports that the U.S. Treasury jointly intervened with Japan last week to prop up the yen after the Japanese currency fell to a 40-year low. An EU naval mission led by Italy in the Mediterranean has boarded an oil tanker suspected of being part of Russia's so-called shadow fleet. Italy's Ministry of Defense said the tanker was intercepted, sailing from Benin to Istanbul. The Brazilian president, Luiz Inácio Lula da Silva, has launched his campaign for re-election in October. The 80-year-old highlighted what he called his stamina and good health. An earthquake measuring 5.4 in magnitude has struck near the Egyptian city of Suez. Journalists in Cairo said they felt tremors. There are no reports of damage or casualties so far. And the pop star Ariana Grande has said she will withdraw from public appearances because of the endless public scrutiny. That's the latest BBC News.
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0: Forget coffee, chai. He has got your morning kick. UAE's number one way to rise and shine. The Big Breakfast with Sid on Big 106.2. 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
4: Good morning, it's past 8 a.m. on this 3rd of August, Monday ki subah. This is the perfect way to start your day. It's called The Big Breakfast with me, Sid. Aaj 3rd of August, Manish Paul aur Sunil Grover, dono ka hi birthday celebrate karenge. Coming up is the big Bollywood quiz. Chance for you to win 2 open movie tickets. Keep it locked to Big 106.2, a part of the Funisha Network.

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1: The Big Breakfast with Sid on Big 106.2. The Beat of Bollywood.
0: Aaj was nominated on this 3rd of August, Monday ki subah. The question, of course, every Monday is ke kaisa raha weekend? Utna maza kiya jitna ki aap deserve karte hain ki nahi? I've got Deepak with me on the phone line. Good morning, Bapu Kemjo.
2: Hi, Sid. Good morning. All good. All good. Samay Kemjo
0: here. Very, very, very, very good. Yeah. Deepak, so how was your weekend? Kaun sa wo aisa kaam aapne kiya jo ki kuch time tak yaad rahega? Aapko batao.
2: Okay, I was listening to the show on Saturday. What is the plan for weekend? So you inform about the Musafir Cafe.
0: Yeah.
2: I checked on Netflix. I watched it. And I'm in love with it.
0: Wow, you're in love with the show. Wonderful. Yeah, so the show jiski baat kar rahe hain, Deepak, it is the Big Binge, and you can listen to me every Saturday evening 7 to 9 and then Sunday 10 a.m. to 12 p.m. This time it was Musafir Cafe jiski hum baat kar rahe the. Sirf hum hi nahi, sari ki sari duniya baat kar rahi hai is show ke bare mein. It's got Vikrant Masi. So Deepak, since you are in love with the show, tell me ke top 3 things according to you.
2: See, the characters, the presentation, and this is a novel by Devi Prakash Dubey.
0: Right.
2: And the director, Ruchi Darun, hats off to him. The storytelling, how it is getting, you know, in the starting, you'll be getting confused what is going on.
0: Right, right.
2: There are two stories going on between, like, you know, the old, the present and the past.
0: Huh.
2: Then you realize what is going on, and see,

0: is getting, you know, in the starting, you'll be getting confused what is going on.
1: Right, right.
0: There are two stories going on between, like, you know, the old, the present and the past.
1: Huh.
0: But then you realize what is going on and the Madhya Pradesh, Bhopal, Indore, Mussoorie, wow. Superb, yeah, superb. You know, the direction, you know, the especially, you know, all the characters, Ikram Messi, Mahima Makwana, Vidika Pinto, Adil, Lavlin Mishra, Sadia Siddiqui, all are too good. Anubhav, Fatehpura.
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0: Yes, so she is very good. You know, the see, I was, you know, definitely, you know, the chulbul ladki, the talkative girl.
1: Yeah.
0: This is all we come to know that what is the see main thing is the direction.
1: Yeah.
0: Wow.
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0: Yeah. Something, you know, the dreams come true.
1: Yeah.
0: Only you to wait. The patience are required. Anything else.
1: Amazing, yeah, Deepak. So thank you so much for calling in and telling us about your weekend. He has completely binge watched the Musafir Cafe and loved every moment of it. Deepak, thank you so much. Enjoy the rest of your weekend. Take care, man. That is Deepak, and he has strongly recommended two things. Ek to Musafir Cafe, aap jaakar dekho Netflix par. Dusra, yaad rahe ki every weekend I talk to you about a particular OTT content. It could be like a film, it could be a series. This time of Musafir Cafe. The show is called The Big Binge, and Saturday evening 7 to 9, and then Sunday from 10 a.m. to 12 p.m. Hai Jawani To Ishq Hona Hai is now out on Z5, I think. Chunri Chunri ka Let's Go version coming up in just a while. This is The Big Breakfast with me, Sid. Good morning.

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12: Good morning, 8:14 on the clock, and it's going to be rainy till the 6th of August. That's what the NCM has said. It's a partly sunny, partly cloudy start to this Monday morning. Humidity at 65%, winds blowing at 14 kilometers per hour. Winds expected to go up to 40 kilometers per hour in certain areas of the UAE. Aaj, highs of 40 right now, lows of 34 degrees.
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9: Good morning, it's 8:42 on the clock and let's take a look sabse pehle at that unusual traffic situation jo ki hai 311 par and this is heading north ya ulti disha mein traffic Alwar ka once say going towards city center Mirzapur and a bit beyond you'll find the congestion because there's an incident being reported out there so 5-7 minute tak ki der yahan par lekar ke chaliyega then there's also the usual 311 heading south going towards Dubai from Sharjah 5-7 minute ki der on both these arteries and there's Beirut Street Damascus Street ka usual traffic there's a bit of congestion as well at D75 this morning and in the opposite direction going away from Dubai frame going towards the west Almina Street pe traffic aapko milne wala hai then there's also a bit of congestion at Zabeel and then the usual 44 par going towards Business Bay from D3 milegi aapko 3 se 4 minute ki der
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2: BBC News with Neil Nunes. President Trump has said new talks with Iran will begin on Monday on reopening the Strait of Hormuz and ending Tehran's nuclear program. On Saturday, he said he had cancelled planned strikes against Iran. Earlier, Iran said it is close to a deal with Oman on managing traffic through the Strait of Hormuz. The U.S. president also confirmed reports that the U.S. Treasury jointly intervened with Japan last week to prop up the yen after the Japanese currency fell to a 40-year low. An EU naval mission led by Italy in the Mediterranean has boarded an oil tanker suspected of being part of Russia's so-called shadow fleet. Italy's Ministry of Defense said the tanker was intercepted, sailing from Benin to Istanbul. The Brazilian president, Luiz Inácio Lula da Silva, has launched his campaign for re-election in October. The 80-year-old highlighted what he called his stamina and good health. An earthquake measuring 5.4 in magnitude has struck near the Egyptian city of Suez. Journalists in Cairo said they felt tremors. There are no reports of damage or casualties so far. And the pop star Ariana Grande has said she will withdraw from public appearances because of the endless public scrutiny. That's the latest BBC News.
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5: Good morning, it's past 9 a.m. on this 3rd of August, Monday ki subah. This is the perfect way to start your day, start your week. It's called The Big Breakfast with me, Sid. Aaj pure din mein, if you have to watch just one thing on YouTube, what should that one thing be? What deserves your attention on this Monday? Matlab, jab se maine dekha, I've got goosebumps. That recommendation is coming up in this hour. Also coming first up, kisne jeete? Do open movie tickets in the Big Bollywood Quiz, all that much more right here on Big 106.2, The Beat of Bollywood.

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0: More on that later, but I've got Deepika with me on the phone line. Deepika, good morning.
2: Good morning, Zed. How are you?
0: आपको पता है जो आप अभी कर रही हैं, it is actually illegal and I can report you to the authorities for this.
2: Oh my goodness. No, my colleagues, no. My colleagues, no.
0: Do you know what you're doing that is illegal?
2: What is that?
0: You are sounding so bright and chirpy on a Monday morning. How can somebody be so nice and happy sounding? Huh? ये तो कोई बात ही नहीं हुई दीपिका. ये क्या है? Please explain how, why, when, where.
2: Because I had a fantastic weekend. So I have a 6-month-old daughter.
0: You have a six. You have a 6-month-old daughter and still. Yes. See, ये दूसरी illegal चीज हो गई. कैसे?
2: No, so because she's in that stage where she's responding to kuch bhi baat karo to mulke dekhti hai and she has this big smile. So I think it was a very fulfilling weekend.
0: Hmm.
2: Otherwise, it's very difficult for a working mom to show up on a Monday. But because I had such a good time with her over the weekend, all that hugs and giggles, I think, yeah, now I'm back to work with good energy for another week.
0: That is amazing, man. Hats off to all the working mothers out there. But you know, aapki awaaz aisi hai ki man kar raha hai ki aap bas bolte raho aur main motivate hota rahun yaar. Kya zabardast. Are you into a bit of motivation? Kuch
2: thank you so
0: speech
2: much.
0: Deete ho? Do you kind of motivate your team a bit or no?
2: Not really. But this is me talking to myself Monday mornings to get through the week because I'm in a profession where it's all about sales and marketing.
0: Yeah.
2: So, थोड़ा pep talk खुद को देना पड़ता है.
0: I am 100% sure कि जितने भी आपके targets हैं वो meet हो जाते होंगे हर महीने. क्योंकि the sales people have no choice but to give you their business. I think if you speak.
2: Thank you so much.
0: In
2: so
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2: Thank you.
0: ताकि
2: thank
0: you can say the same for me. I'm going to give you 2 open movie tickets because आपने बिल्कुल सही जवाब दिया. लास्ट टाइम एक सीन मैंने आपको सुनाया था ऑफ दिस फिल्म कॉल्ड भरत.

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1: 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And you know, even Gen Z is liking it. Although unki jo language hai, it is quite pure. He's a purist when it comes to language, right? Hindi, English jo bolte hai, wo kafi aisa in a different era ki hoti hai. Usse sunke maza bhi aata hai. But he says some very very sharp critique wale points. But yeah, who is his guest in the 12th episode? Is this a man that everybody wants to know more about? A curiosity natural wali hai, because it's like just quite literally the biggest album of the entire year. In fact, of the past 5 to 7 years, I'd say. Galat nahi hunga main. And it's the man behind Dhurandhar. Huh? Shashwat Sachdev was on the show, and wow, this episode had magical moments like this one. Did you know that Shashwat sings like this so well? Yeah.

Wow, wow, wow. What? That is just... I have goosebumps all over again. And I've watched this episode 3 times already. It's just... Can't get enough. Yeah. Ye jo amazing gaane hai, the biggest hits of the season. Inke peeche ki kya kahani, agar aap ko janna hai, then you have to check it out. Yeah, that episode number 12 of Shekhar Tonight, talking about Dhurandhar. Here's the Sher Baloch version of Didi. This is The Big Breakfast with me, Sid. Good morning.

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9: Good morning, it's 9:25 on the clock. Let's start with the capital, Abu Dhabi. Traffic shuru ho gaya, heading towards Banias, heading north E11 per, and this is at Mafraq Industrial. Ye to roz ki baat hai, nothing unusual in the capital this morning. Chalte hain Dubai, Sharjah ki aur. Ek unusual traffic situation northbound thi, abhi bhi hai. And this is 311 per heading towards city center Mirdif and a bit beyond, all the way from Al Warqa. Yahan par aapko 5 se 7 minute extra lekar chalna hoga. Then at the exit of Ribat Street, jaise aap city center Mirdif se exit lenge, Festival City ke entry ke aaspaas, there's been an incident being reported on Ribat Street, and this is D83. Be careful out there. Then there is also a bit of congestion Mohesna ke aaspaas, and 311 E11 heading south going towards Dubai from Sharjah. 5 se 7 minute ki der to aap expect karte hi hain. The good news is ke E44 per aaj going towards Business Bay, there is no congestion, but a bit of traffic you'll find Alkuz 4th heading south on E44, 3 se 4 minute ki der.
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7: It's 9:46 and the good news is ke thoda better situation hai going towards city center Mirzif heading north, jo ye unusual traffic aaj subah se 3:11 par it is looking a bit better, but there is still 4 se 5 minute ki der out there, so take some extra time jab aap ghar se nikle. Agar ye rasta aapke kaam ke raste mein aata hai to then there is the usual 3:11 E11 heading south going towards Dubai from Sharjah. Expect 6 to 8 minutes ka delay. Then there's Beirut Street, Damascus Street, quite busy. There's also a bit of congestion aaj Abu Shagara ki taraf going towards the mosque side and S112, and this is heading west. Also, you'll find S116 Malia Street for going towards 611, a bit of congestion. Nasma Central Park heading south going towards Alavir. On 611, you'll find 4 se 5 minute ki der.
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1: BBC News with Neil Nunes. President Trump has said new talks with Iran will begin on Monday on reopening the Strait of Hormuz and ending Tehran's nuclear program. On Saturday, he said he had cancelled planned strikes against Iran. Earlier, Iran said it is close to a deal with Oman on managing traffic through the Strait of Hormuz. The U.S. president also confirmed reports that the U.S. Treasury jointly intervened with Japan last week to prop up the yen after the Japanese currency fell to a 40-year low. An EU naval mission led by Italy in the Mediterranean has boarded an oil tanker suspected of being part of Russia's so-called shadow fleet. Italy's Ministry of Defense said the tanker was intercepted, sailing from Benin to Istanbul. The Brazilian president, Luiz Inácio Lula da Silva, has launched his campaign for re-election in October. The 80-year-old highlighted what he called his stamina and good health. An earthquake measuring 5.4 in magnitude has struck near the Egyptian city of Suez. Journalists in Cairo said they felt tremors. There are no reports of damage or casualties so far. And the pop star Ariana Grande has said she will withdraw from public appearances because of the endless public scrutiny. That's the latest BBC News.
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0: Forget coffee, chai. He has got your morning kick. UAE's number one way to rise and shine. 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
4: Good morning, it's past 10 a.m. on this 3rd of August, Monday. This is the perfect way to start your day, start your week. It's called The Big Breakfast with me, Sid. Last and final hour of the show, kya kya baat karne wale? CDs are making a comeback. Also, kabhi humne socha ki what is the population of bots? इंसानों की पॉपुलेशन के बारे में तो बात करते हैं, लेकिन ये जो बॉट्स होते हैं, बॉट्स और इंसानों की पॉपुलेशन के बीच में क्या कोरिलेशन है? ऑल दैट मच मोर, एवरीथिंग इंटरेस्टिंग दैट्स कमिंग अप इन जस्ट अ व्हाइल. कीप इट लॉक्ड, दिस इज बिग 106.2 एंड वी आर द बीट ऑफ बॉलीवुड.

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5: Good morning, it's 39 degrees Celsius right now, 10:13 on this Monday morning. Don't forget, 6th of August tak is going to be unstable weather, kahin par barish, kabhi nahi. Bahut bhi, kaafi tagdi barish hui Masafi pe, if you can see, socials pe kaafi saare videos bhi hain. Humidity at 41%, winds blowing at 14 kilometers per hour right now, expected to go up to almost 40 kilometers per hour. Highs of 40, lows of 35 degrees Celsius right now.
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0: From the film Priya Param Sundari. Priya Sundari ka naam hai. Param Sundari said danger coming up in just a while. This is the Big Breakfast with me, Sid.
2: Big.

0: Basa, basa in Marathi means sit down. I don't know if she's saying basa, but baithne ka bilkul hame mauka nahi chahiye. Jitna impetus, itna ki importance fitness ko diya jata hai in the UAE. I don't think any other country in the world does so much.
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0: Right, and what am I talking about? There is a new bridge that has opened up in Dubai. 820 meter ka ye bridge hai, connects Al Mamzar and Al Khawanij via Al Nada. And the best part, this is not for gaadiyan at all. It is for cyclists and pedestrians, taki unka travel across city becomes even smoother. And it's going to link major cycling tracks, connect them leading to Al Warqa and Sayyid Salam. And it's another step towards a safer, healthier, more sustainable urban mobility in Dubai. Batao yaar, how amazing is that? On that amazing note, I'm going to be taking your leave and see you in just about a couple of hours. Kyunki 1 se 5 also, you'll hear my voice. The show is called The Big Mix. Chalta hoon just for a couple of hours ka break. Till then, enjoy. Take care. Bye-bye.

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2: BBC News with Neil Nunes. President Trump has said new talks with Iran will begin on Monday on reopening the Strait of Hormuz and ending Tehran's nuclear program. On Saturday, he said he had cancelled planned strikes against Iran. Earlier, Iran said it is close to a deal with Oman on managing traffic through the Strait of Hormuz. The U.S. president also confirmed reports that the U.S. Treasury jointly intervened with Japan last week to prop up the yen after the Japanese currency fell to a 40-year low. An EU naval mission led by Italy in the Mediterranean has boarded an oil tanker suspected of being part of Russia's so-called shadow fleet. Italy's Ministry of Defense said the tanker was intercepted, sailing from Benin to Istanbul. The Brazilian president, Luiz Inácio Lula da Silva, has launched his campaign for re-election in October. The 80-year-old highlighted what he called his stamina and good health. An earthquake measuring 5.4 in magnitude has struck near the Egyptian city of Suez. Journalists in Cairo said they felt tremors. There are no reports of damage or casualties so far. And the pop star Ariana Grande has said she will withdraw from public appearances because of the endless public scrutiny. That's the latest BBC News.
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1: BBC News with Neil Nunes. President Trump has said new talks with Iran will begin on Monday on reopening the Strait of Hormuz and ending Tehran's nuclear program. On Saturday, he said he had cancelled planned strikes against Iran. Earlier, Iran said it is close to a deal with Oman on managing traffic through the Strait of Hormuz. The U.S. president also confirmed reports that the U.S. Treasury jointly intervened with Japan last week to prop up the yen after the Japanese currency fell to a 40-year low. An EU naval mission led by Italy in the Mediterranean has boarded an oil tanker suspected of being part of Russia's so-called shadow fleet. Italy's Ministry of Defense said the tanker was intercepted, sailing from Benin to Istanbul. The Brazilian president, Luiz Inácio Lula da Silva, has launched his campaign for re-election in October. The 80-year-old highlighted what he called his stamina and good health. An earthquake measuring 5.4 in magnitude has struck near the Egyptian city of Suez. Journalists in Cairo said they felt tremors. There are no reports of damage or casualties so far. And the pop star Ariana Grande has said she will withdraw from public appearances because of the endless public scrutiny. That's the latest BBC News.
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1: BBC News with Neil Nunes. President Trump has said new talks with Iran will begin on Monday on reopening the Strait of Hormuz and ending Tehran's nuclear program. On Saturday, he said he had cancelled planned strikes against Iran on managing traffic through the Strait of Hormuz. The U.S. president also confirmed reports that the U.S. Treasury jointly intervened with Japan last week to prop up the yen after the Japanese currency fell to a 40-year low. An EU naval mission led by Italy in the Mediterranean has boarded an oil tanker suspected of being part of Russia's so-called shadow fleet. Italy's Ministry of Defense said the tanker was intercepted, sailing from Benin to Istanbul. The Brazilian president, Luiz Inácio Lula da Silva, has launched his campaign for re-election in October. The 80-year-old highlighted what he called his stamina and good health. An earthquake measuring 5.4 in magnitude has struck near the Egyptian city of Suez. Journalists in Cairo said they felt tremors. There are no reports of damage or casualties so far. And the pop star Ariana Grande has said she will withdraw from public appearances because of the endless public scrutiny. That's the latest BBC News.
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1: BBC News with Neil Nunes. President Trump has said new talks with Iran will begin on Monday on reopening the Strait of Hormuz and ending Tehran's nuclear program. On Saturday, he said he had cancelled planned strikes against Iran. Earlier, Iran said it is close to a deal with Oman on managing traffic through the Strait of Hormuz. The U.S. president also confirmed reports that the U.S. Treasury jointly intervened with Japan last week to prop up the yen after the Japanese currency fell to a 40-year low. An EU naval mission led by Italy in the Mediterranean has boarded an oil tanker suspected of being part of Russia's so-called shadow fleet. Italy's Ministry of Defense said the tanker was intercepted, sailing from Benin to Istanbul. The Brazilian president, Luiz Inácio Lula da Silva, has launched his campaign for re-election in October. The 80-year-old highlighted what he called his stamina and good health. An earthquake measuring 5.4 in magnitude has struck near the Egyptian city of Suez. Journalists in Cairo said they felt tremors. There are no reports of damage or casualties so far. And the pop star Ariana Grande has said she will withdraw from public appearances because of the endless public scrutiny. That's the latest BBC News.
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1: BBC News with Neil Nunes. President Trump has said new talks with Iran will begin on Monday on reopening the Strait of Hormuz and ending Tehran's nuclear program. On Saturday, he said he had cancelled planned strikes against Iran. Earlier, Iran said it is close to a deal with Oman on managing traffic through the Strait of Hormuz. The U.S. president also confirmed reports that the U.S. Treasury jointly intervened with Japan last week to prop up the yen after the Japanese currency fell to a 40-year low. An EU naval mission led by Italy in the Mediterranean has boarded an oil tanker suspected of being part of Russia's so-called shadow fleet. Italy's Ministry of Defense said the tanker was intercepted, sailing from Benin to Istanbul. The Brazilian president, Luiz Inácio Lula da Silva, has launched his campaign for re-election in October. The 80-year-old highlighted what he called his stamina and good health. An earthquake measuring 5.4 in magnitude has struck near the Egyptian city of Suez. Journalists in Cairo said they felt tremors. There are no reports of damage or casualties so far. And the pop star Ariana Grande has said she will withdraw from public appearances because of the endless public scrutiny. That's the latest BBC News.
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Big 106.2 पर this is the big mix with me Sid and सुबह से I cannot get enough of recommending one particular thing. देखो यार आज सुबह on the big breakfast also I told you that if there is one चीज एक चीज 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YouTube what is the one thing that you should be doing you should watch the latest episode of Shekhar tonight now. You know, this is not like a paid promotion or anything, but it's just that the amount of goosebumps that I've been getting since this morning because एक natural curiosity मेरे मन में थी कि who is this Shashwat Sachdev, right? जिसने मतलब literally एक के बाद एक दो सबसे बड़ी hits दी of the past 5 years when it comes to Bollywood, Dhurandhar 1, Dhurandhar 2. It is just music, every single track. How can, देखो हर एक soundtrack में एक particular super hit होता है, एक दो होते हैं गाने जो कि hit हो जाते हैं, but हर एक गाना super hit, ये तो I can't remember the last time that it happened. Maybe Nadeem Shravan ke time pe hua hoga to hua hoga, but

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1: BBC News with Neil Nunes. President Trump has said new talks with Iran will begin on Monday on reopening the Strait of Hormuz and ending Tehran's nuclear program. On Saturday, he said he had cancelled planned strikes against Iran. Earlier, Iran said it is close to a deal with Oman on managing traffic through the Strait of Hormuz. The U.S. president also confirmed reports that the U.S. Treasury jointly intervened with Japan last week to prop up the yen after the Japanese currency fell to a 40-year low. An EU naval mission led by Italy in the Mediterranean has boarded an oil tanker suspected of being part of Russia's so-called shadow fleet. Italy's Ministry of Defense said the tanker was intercepted, sailing from Benin to Istanbul. The Brazilian president, Luiz Inácio Lula da Silva, has launched his campaign for re-election in October. The 80-year-old highlighted what he called his stamina and good health. An earthquake measuring 5.4 in magnitude has struck near the Egyptian city of Suez. Journalists in Cairo said they felt tremors. There are no reports of damage or casualties so far. And the pop star Ariana Grande has said she will withdraw from public appearances because of the endless public scrutiny. That's the latest BBC News.
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1: This is the Big Mix right here on Big 106.2, and thank you so much to all those people jinhone kafi encouragement diya for the weekend show that I do. It's called The Big Binge, and this time we were talking about Musafir Cafe. Don't forget, Saturday evening 7 to 9 and then Sunday 10 a.m. to 12 p.m. I give you a weekend recommendation. Agar aap kuch binge karne ke mood mein hain, OTT space mein, could be a movie, could be a series, then what would it be? This time it was about Musafir Cafe, and I got a call from Deepak this morning. Jinhone kaha ki yaar, thank you so much, Sid, for that recommendation. Thanks to you, I really spent my time very well over the weekend. I said, what did I do? He said, Musafir Cafe, I binged it. And he loved it. He said, the pacing of the show, Vikrant Masi's performance, and the two ladies who are like completely stark opposites, Vedika Pinto, Mahima Makwana, who've done a lot of television, but this is like their big breakout role, right? So, what if love and life had gone another way? Is question ko answer karne mein hi pehla season nikla, and reviews halke se mixed hain to positive. So it's somewhere between mixed to positive hain, and people are liking the mood and the performances. Khas karke jo boom bam dhoom dham, Dhurandhar type ki filmein, agar aap body screen pe big action flicks, Christopher Nolan ki Odyssey type ki movies se hatke thoda sa alag kuch karna chahte hain, so kind of like sit back, relax, enjoy like a slow moving romance wala love show, then this is what that show, then you'll probably enjoy Musafir Cafe. What do you think about The Big Binge? If you've tuned in, then please do make it a point to leave a comment on our Insta. 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

With that, it's time to end the show. Show that's called The Big Mix. Roz, dopehar, 1 se 5. For a change, aap meri awaaz sunte hain. And yeah, don't forget to tune in tomorrow morning sharp at 7. 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Till tomorrow at 7. 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Bye-bye.

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1: BBC News with David Harper. At least 18 people, including four soldiers, are reported to have been killed in attacks by gunmen in northwestern Nigeria. In Zamfara State, residents say attackers overran a military outpost before abducting more than 100 villagers. Women were later released. The English Football Association is set to become the latest governing body to withdraw support for Gianni Infantino's bid for re-election as head of FIFA. Mr. Infantino is under sustained pressure because of his abandoned plan to sell a stake in the World Cup and other tournaments to private investors. The rate of men taking paternity leave in Japan has risen above 50% for the first time, as traditional attitudes to the workplace continue to shift. The government has for years been encouraging fathers to take time off for childcare, offering a raft of support measures. The family of the detained former leader of Myanmar, Aung San Suu Kyi, has welcomed her being allowed to meet a delegate from the Red Cross. Ms. Suu Kyi's son, Kim Aris, said he was reassured and he believed the pictures released by the military government showing her looking well were genuine. The BBC has gained rare access to the city of Rawalpindi in Pakistan-administered Kashmir, which has been subject to heavy restrictions since protests broke out in June over electoral reform. The BBC correspondent spoke to multiple families who say their loved ones were shot dead during the unrest. Waterbombing planes are being used to help hundreds of firefighters in Greece battling wildfires on three fronts west of Athens. Helicopters have also rejoined the effort a day after two of them collided, killing two crew members. Several more areas have been evacuated. Conditions are said to be particularly difficult near the town of Vilia, some 50 kilometres from the centre of Athens. BBC News.
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1: I know, right? Phir se Monday hai, but almost ghar jaane ka time hai. A lot of you, I'm sure, are getting ready for the traffic. All set to keep you company until 9. Main Mansi, ye hai Big Thrill, and of course, a very thrilling weekend. Mujhe FOMO ho gaya tha, itni reels aa gayi thi mere Instagram pe, Musafir Cafe, finally maine dekha. 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But a brilliant show. If you've seen the show, I'm sure you know what I'm talking about, the grey side of love. तो शो की बात तो करेंगे, बट फिलहाल मंडे है, आप घर जा रहे हैं, थोड़ा सा माहौल बनाते हैं विद द कारियोके. For all my bathroom singers, this is your platform. 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
1: BBC News with David Harper. At least 18 people, including four soldiers, are reported to have been killed in attacks by gunmen in northwestern Nigeria. In Zamfara State, residents say attackers overran a military outpost before abducting more than 100 villagers. Women were later released. The English Football Association is set to become the latest governing body to withdraw support for Gianni Infantino's bid for re-election as head of FIFA. Mr. Infantino is under sustained pressure because of his abandoned plan to sell a stake in the World Cup and other tournaments to private investors. The rate of men taking paternity leave in Japan has risen above 50% for the first time, as traditional attitudes to the workplace continue to shift. The government has for years been encouraging fathers to take time off for childcare, offering a raft of support measures. The family of the detained former leader of Myanmar, Aung San Suu Kyi, has welcomed her being allowed to meet a delegate from the Red Cross. Ms. Suu Kyi's son, Kim Aris, said he was reassured and he believed the pictures released by the military government showing her looking well were genuine. The BBC has gained rare access to the city of Rawalakot in Pakistan-administered Kashmir, which has been subject to heavy restrictions since protests broke out in June over electoral reform. The BBC correspondent spoke to multiple families who say their loved ones were shot dead during the unrest. Waterbombing planes are being used to help hundreds of firefighters in Greece battling wildfires on three fronts west of Athens. Helicopters have also rejoined the effort a day after two of them collided, killing two crew members. Several more areas have been evacuated. Conditions are said to be particularly difficult near the town of Vilia, some 50 kilometres from the centre of Athens. BBC News.
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2: 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This is The Big Thrill. 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
7: It's 37 degrees, low tide around 35, pretty humid. Filhal humidity has 68% par.
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1: 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Starting global, Mercedes-Benz has revealed the all-new GLA, its best-selling compact, completely redone. The electric version goes up to 657 kilometers on a charge, and 800-volt charging puts 270 kilometers back in 10 minutes. Orders open in Europe now, deliveries from November. And Lexus is going airborne. From August 24th, Lexus Flight puts customers in a 7-seat helicopter in Japan with a Lexus to chauffeur you to the helipad. Cars, yachts, and now rotors. And now let's zoom in to the UAE. Closer to home, Dubai's half-year numbers are in. 348 million journeys on public transport, taxis and shared mobility, about 1.9 million riders every day. The metro carried nearly 4 in 10 of them, and Burj Aman is the busiest station in the city. JLT also has a new all-electric shuttle, 13 stops feeding into DMCC and Shobha Realty Metro, 3 dirhams a ride. And at the pump, prices are back up after last month's drop, about 20 fills across the board. Special 95 is now 3 dirhams 49 a litre, and Ajman has moved its taxi fare to 1 dirham 93 a kilometre. That was your Autopulse. Stay tuned.

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1: Really big traffic. अगर आप उमसुकीम रोड पे हैं, if you're taking D63, it is kind of bumper to bumper. There's traffic still on the Sheikh Mohammed bin Zayed. Very slow moving near Rashidiya, Festival City, Nadal Hamar, Dubai Creek Harbour, Rasulgor Industrial Area, Sheikh Zayed Par, Business Bay, DIFC, all the way packed है. There's heavy traffic if you're around Satwa, Fahidi, Karama, Mankul. मंडे वाली शाम है आज, टोटली मंडे वाली शाम है. अलकूज में भी बहुत ट्रैफिक है, स्पेशली नियर अलकूज 4. कहीं नहीं है ट्रैफिक तो मुझे बताओ. 800-1062 पर.
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2: BBC News with David Harper. At least 18 people, including four soldiers, are reported to have been killed in attacks by gunmen in northwestern Nigeria. In Zamfara State, residents say attackers overran a military outpost before abducting more than 100 villagers. Women were later released. The English Football Association is set to become the latest governing body to withdraw support for Gianni Infantino's bid for re-election as head of FIFA. Mr. Infantino is under sustained pressure because of his abandoned plan to sell a stake in the World Cup and other tournaments to private investors. The rate of men taking paternity leave in Japan has risen above 50% for the first time, as traditional attitudes to the workplace continue to shift. The government has for years been encouraging fathers to take time off for childcare, offering a raft of support measures. The family of the detained former leader of Myanmar, Aung San Suu Kyi, has welcomed her being allowed to meet a delegate from the Red Cross. Ms. Suu Kyi's son, Kim Aris, said he was reassured and he believed the pictures released by the military government showing her looking well were genuine. The BBC has gained rare access to the city of Rawalakot in Pakistan-administered Kashmir, which has been subject to heavy restrictions since protests broke out in June over electoral reform. The BBC correspondent spoke to multiple families who say their loved ones were shot dead during the unrest. Waterbombing planes are being used to help hundreds of firefighters in Greece battling wildfires on three fronts west of Athens. Helicopters have also rejoined the effort today after two of them collided, killing two crew members. Several more areas have been evacuated. Conditions are said to be particularly difficult near the town of Vilia, some 50 kilometres from the centre of Athens. BBC News.
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2: Okay.
1: If hypothetically your husband's ex suddenly comes back, how will you react?
2: My reaction will be, maybe I'll talk to her. I know about her. I mean, he had a crush, so I know about her.
1: But will you let him talk to her alone, or you'll be there throughout?
2: No, with yeah, we can talk in prayer.
1: So akele you will not let him talk.
2: Yeah, of course not.
1: But do you think, Sahana, that even after marriage, after, you know, getting into a committed relationship, should we be in touch with our exes?
2: I don't think so. If you're happily married, you actually don't feel like talking to ex or anybody.
1: So you're sure, right? He's not talking to the ex?
2: No. No, she's not in contact. I know.
1: So have you seen that she's in the blocked list?
2: Yeah.
1: Oh, the block wala ex. That is very, very fun. Very nice. But I think that's fair. If at all you need to have a conversation with your ex post you're in a relationship or you've gotten married, आपके पार्टनर की साक्षात प्रेजेंस में होना जरूरी है. सो लड़कों को तो भी बहुत मजा आ रहा होगा ये सुनने में. इनफैक्ट, व्हाट्स योर ओपिनियन ऑन दिस? 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
1: Good evening, yeah, Big Thrill. 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

here on Big 106.2, keeping you company. I'm Nancy. Also, when I come back, we're talking about this movie, which was released today. And मैंने तो देखी नहीं है. 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

0: 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The Beat of Bollywood.
1: Good evening. Yeah, Big Thrill and Mansi. And if you've been in the UAE for long, I'm sure aapne ek do trips to liye hain. Road trip to Oman. Now, we love going to Oman over long weekends, right? Oman announced kara hai 14-day free tourist visa for 100 countries, which includes the UK, India, Egypt, and more on the list. Visitors from over 100 countries and regions can now enjoy a free 14-day tourist visa as a part of efforts to make travel easier, Foreign Ministry of Oman just announced. And visitors can also extend or switch to other tourist visa categories before expiry, subject to, of course, requirement and fees. So, yeah, Oman is absolutely visa-free now for a lot of countries. So, aap definitely check kijiye. And hamara bhi Indian passport hai, to hamare liye bhi visa-free hoga. Yeah, I have to double-check this. Vaise bhi getting visa for Oman is the easiest thing. Matlab, you go on a drive, if you have your documents, your passport, you get the visa. But I think this is great before the long weekend that is coming up very, very soon. Filhal, yahan par Break Your Spark coming up. Sunidhi Chauhan ki awaaz mein.

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The beat of Bollywood. Some nights need no words, just the right vibe. Sink into the big chill, only on Big 106.2. 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

Big Chill, where every song feels like a deep breath after a long day. 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

beat of Bollywood. Some nights need no words, just the right vibe. 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